is St. Vincent from the self-titled fourth album, Prince Johnny, here on The Current. Barb Abney with you until 10 o'clock this evening when Sonny Brown comes in with the message. Big thanks to Gannon for hanging out this afternoon and Bill DeVille before that this morning. I am happy to take over for the next few hours. I've got that surprise single that Beck dropped late last month. I'll spin that for you a little later on this hour. Local music from an artist who once discovered a shipwreck. Old school Nancy Sinatra, new school Johnny Blue Skies and the Dark Clouds, and the latest from the Seattle outfit Telehealth from their forthcoming Green World Image record. 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

That's a band that's in the top five of my I Can't Believe I Still Haven't Seen Them Live list. Yeah, yeah, yes, and Date with the Night here on The Current. Tom Rollins teaming up with Aurora as Tamora before that and Somewhere Else. 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While you're online, check this out. The Fort Worth band Toadies are coming to town. They're playing First Avenue June 2nd. You can enter for a chance to win a pair of tickets to that show and to plenty of other shows, as a matter of fact, over at thecurrent.org/giveaways. While you're doing that, going to play a couple of bands that are going to be coming to town later on this year, starting off with Johnny Blue Skies and the Dark Clouds from the Mutiny After Midnight record. This is Situation. It's new music on The Current.

nothing's about to happen to me. Okay, so it might be a tagline for the Darwin Awards, but it's also the title of Mitski's most recent record. That's her tune, In a Lake, on The Current. We heard from Nancy Sinatra before that with Sugartown. It was Mumford & Sons with help from Hozier on the tune Rubber Band Man. They're going to be coming to town playing at Mystic Lake Amphitheater later this year. And Sturgill Simpson of the gang, Johnny Blue Skies and the Dark Clouds, coming to Grand Casino Arena. All those dates, of course, can be found over The Current's gig list, thecurrent.org/giglist. 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This next local artist once discovered a shipwreck while she was ice skating on Lake Superior. She is Sophie Hiroko, and this tune is Ashes. Even more local music on The Current.

Yo, it's Genesis Owusu and my new album, Red Star Wu and the Worldwide Scourge, is out on Friday. You want to hear it early? 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

Hey, it's Roston. My new album, American Stories, is out on Friday. 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At some point in making this record, I realized the album I wanted to make was one that reflected my identity as both Iranian and American. 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

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That is Cannons from their Everything Glows record and Starlight. We heard from the Sugar Cubes off their debut, Life's Too Good, released back in 1988, and the tune Delicious Demon, Leon Bridges and Laredo, and local music from Sophie Hiroko and the song Ashes. She'll be playing the Ice Out protest record release at the Turf this Thursday. 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I've got some Florence and the Machine up, but first, an artist who just kind of dropped a single we weren't expecting. That's nice surprise, right? Surprise! Here's some new Beck. It's a little ditty about loneliness called Ride Lonesome on The Current.

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story time, kids. This week at the day job, I wore a shirt that said Bowie on it. And one of my coworkers is like, what is that all about? And I'm like, you know, David Bowie. Blank, blank look. And this is a person in their 40s. And I'm like, well, what kind of music do you listen to? I like hard rock, like Def Leppard. And I said, okay, well, Bowie inspired Def Leppard. And brought up a few songs, sang a few songs, and just had that blank look. And I'm like, wow, somebody's parents did them wrong. Guess what I'm saying? If you have children, go buy a Bowie record for them. I think they'll appreciate that. They'll thank you for it later. That was Space Oddity from David Bowie on The Current. I am Barb Abney, here with you until 10 o'clock when Sonny Brown comes in with the message. I've got new tracks on the way from Arlo Parks, Suki Waterhouse, and Harry Styles, and a band that are going to be playing at the Minnesota Yacht Club Festival later on this year. They are The Strokes. From Reality Awaits, the tune is called Going Shopping. 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

0: Summer.
1: From their Fantasies record from back in 2009, it's Metric with Help I'm Alive on the Current. We heard Harry Styles in there and American Girls. He is engaged to an American girl now. It is well known. It had been like chatted about and rumored that he and Zoe Kravitz had become engaged, but it was officially announced this past week. Lumineers before that and Same Old Song. And we heard from Strokes with Going Shopping. 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The Current presents a last dinner party at the Palace Theater on June 5th. 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While you're checking that out, I'll play a pair of London outfits back to back. What do you say? From her third release, it'll be in stores July 10th. It's entitled Loveland. This is Sookie Waterhouse and Back in Love. It's new music on The Current.

0: And when I'm gone, I want all of my trench coats framed and my knackered boots and dirty glasses tastefully arranged on the plinths in between. Cause when they get to the final exhibition that celebrates my good name, I want you to be on display too. Cause all that really remains of me is you.
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1: 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There's this lovely write-up in Spin Magazine, an interview with Arlo Parks, and it says, ambiguous desire came from being 3 records in and wanting to approach it with a more intricate and fearless process. From that album, here's Arlo Parks with Beams on The Current.

That's the latest from Hayley Williams and Kill Me on the Current. We heard from Catherine Wheel before that, going back to their 1995 record, Happy Days, and the tune Way Down. 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

Member supported music here at The Current from her 2009 record. That is Brandi Carlile with Dreams. It's taken from Give Up the Ghost. Speaking of ghosts, it was Ghosts Again before that from Depeche Mode. That is from the Memento Mori record. It was the first record after losing Andy Fletcher after he passed away in 2022. And if you happen to bump into Dave Gahan this evening, who knows, it could happen. Wish him a happy birthday. I am Barb Abney, going to hang out, you know, until 10 o'clock when Sonny Brown comes in with the message. I've got new local music on the way from Anna Graves. I'll play you the latest from Charlie XCX, Biba Doobie, and Charlie Crockett. This is Kentucky Too Long on The Current.

From 2004's Free the Bees, that is a band of bees with Chicken Payback here on The Current. We heard New Muse before that off their Wow Signal release and Be With You. And it was U2 with Even Better Than the Real Thing before that. And we heard some Charlie Crockett in there as well. 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I've got some somber up, but first, new music from Biba Doobie. All I Did Was Dream of You on The Current.

few weeks ago, I had to call my kids and ask them if they'd gotten into my phone and reached out to that band. They're like, what are you talking about, Mom? And I'm like, well, they're coming to town for Mother's Day. I thought maybe that was what you were getting me for my gift. It's the Afghan Whigs, and I'll Make You See God here at The Current. They're playing at the Varsity Theater tomorrow night. Maybe I will see you there. Courtney Barnett before that and Stay in Your Lane. She's going to be playing at the Palace 1 week from tonight. We heard Somper in there as well, who is going to be coming to town later on this year. And Biba Doobie with a little help back there from the Marias on the track. All I Did Was Dream of You. 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I've got Valerie June on the way, but first, new local music from Anna Graves. 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

0: A tune from the Wuthering Heights soundtrack. That's Charlie XCX and Chains of Love. Off Being There, it was Wilco and Far, Far Away. 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Thanks for hanging out this evening. It's been a great time. I got to get out of the way. Sonny Brown is coming in next with the message. I'll be back tomorrow night around 9-ish. Afghan wig show, you know, it might be a little bit late, but I'll try. I'll do my best. I'll talk to you then. Got this tune from Houndmouth first off the Lordy record. The track is called Tiger Blood on The Current.
1: 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Turn a thought into a wish.

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1: Mother's Day. You better be ready, baby. Hey.

a good mom would, be sure to pull up every Saturday here for a message for you for real life. I'm not finna sit up here and be giving you no surface level messages, okay? I got it on.

1 p.m. and the shenanigans are, it's pretty high jinks over there. So pull up now. Tonight's show. The theme is Bad Mama Jam. If you got a good mama, look, I need you doing everything you can to make sure that lady knows that she was a good mom. Because for the most part, all my

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Yeah, yeah. We just want to know that you see that. Okay, before we get into this set of music that you can listen to with your mom and talk about the, you know, the issues of today, the different eras, compare and contrast, because mom's like that, you know what I'm saying? Before we get into that, here's your message. My name will forever reign. Got them screaming, damn, Fox on everything. Who said that? I have some hints for you to find that out, but let's get you this playlist that you could probably play for your mama. Y'all could talk about, you know, what the young kids talk about today, and you can ask her what the young kids talked about back in the day, and that's how you start a conversation, and that is how you show her she matters. Let's get it. It's the current Hip Hop and R&B.

is the album that gave us this song. This is brand new Teyana Taylor, In Your Head. You just heard it on The Message, Hip Hop and R&B on The Current. And this set of music, I didn't tell you at the beginning because I wanted to get you the message, but this set of music was dedicated to music that contains lessons mama told us. And if you're like, what lesson? You're in your head, baby. That's what my mama used to tell me. Whenever I would be in my head, she'd say, Sonny, how do you eat the elephant? And I used to be like, what? I don't know. And then she'd be like, piece by piece. And it took at least 10 years for me to understand what she was saying. I'm like, why are we eating elephants? Okay, that's the frontal lobe had fully cooked. It's The Message, Hip Hop and R&B on The Current. We also had Jazz Karis in that set with Ride. And in that title, Ride, my mom used to tell me, ride it out.

child is a plant. They're a seed. 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And it might take 40 years for you to get the full measure of all you did because I'm in my 40s now, proud of it. I'm so proud that I'm alive. Plus, I'm enjoying the heck out of my 40s. 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

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And so the word of the night is shindig.

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I forgot I did this. But shindig is the word of the night. And if you're like, why is it shindig? Remember when we had to ask mom permission to go to the sleepover? Remember how it felt when she said yes? What went off in your head? What songs went off in your head?

0: I see why she did that. That sounds a little sketchy. But shindig is the word of the night that's a noun, and it's described as, or defined as, a social gathering with dancing, usually a large, lavish party. Let's reminisce to back when the most important thing in the world. I mean, if you could not get the yes, this might mess up the whole school year, okay? Let's take it back to when you asked your mom to go to the sleepover and she said yes. The messages that you're gonna hear in this set of music is gonna take you back. I'm still ticked off about that showbiz pizza, but I understand, but I'm still ticked. Hey, let's take it back to when you would ask mom to go to the sleepover and she would say yes. And she would say yes. Here are the songs that I feel like you should have heard. Somebody should have played this for you when she said yes. It's The Message, hip-hop and R&B on the current.
1: Yes. Tony.

0: that could have gone off in your head. Songs that describe the feeling. Songs that make you remember the moment. You got the go-ahead to go to that sleepover. And everybody has
1: that sleepover.
0: Janet Jackson will go deep on the message. That's from her Velvet Rope Tour. Yes, I absolutely saw the Michael movie, and I'm doing what I can. I'm just know I'm doing what I can in my position, okay? Just know I saw the movie. And my justice for Michael Jackson, okay? Just not for real. Because they played with my boy. I did. I got emotional a couple of weeks after watching Michael. A shout out to the Jackson Estate for they did what needed to be done, because this world definitely tried to play with Michael. And the fact that it sold as much as it did, I still look at Michael. Still breaking charts. Jacquees was also in that set of music, Come Through, okay? And Tony. Be sure to check out this playlist of this show at thecurrent.org. I got so excited about reminiscing to back in the day when we had to ask Mama to go to the sleepover that I forgot to give you your message of the night, okay? Here it goes. 5, 6, 7, 8. My name will forever ring. Got them screaming, damn, Fox on everything. Who said that? Here's the hint I was supposed to give you last break, and then I got another one for you. Your messenger of the night was lifted from the How to Be a Player soundtrack. Who is your messenger of the night? And then I got one more for you. Your message of the night was also featured on the European, I didn't even know there was a European reissue, on the European reissue of your messenger of the night's debut album, Il Nana. I'll say it again. Your message of the night was also featured on the European reissue of your messenger of the night's debut album, Il Nana. Who is your messenger of the night? Welcome to The Message, Hip Hop and R&B on The Current. We are going to discuss who's in the studio. Our theme tonight is it's Bad Mama Jamma. Shout out to Carl Carlton. I used to love that song when I was little. My mom used to play it all the time. My mom used to play a variety of music, which is, I thank her for that, because I didn't know what genre was until I went outside the house. I just was like, this is the song my mama used to play. That's the only genre I knew. This is my mama play that. All right. Who's been in the studio, baby? Who's been in the studio? Oh, I'll let you know who your messenger of the night is coming up in a couple of breaks. So just relax. Let me do my thing. I got you. I'm going to help you out with Mother's Day. Listen, I know everything is expensive, okay? And I know because everything is expensive, you have to work more. Like, I get that, okay? When I say I got it out the mud, baby, I got it out the mud. I know. But that just means you got to get creative, okay? And I've got a couple of stories that you can all, you know, mama don't be wanting a lot. Unless you do got a mama that want a lot, and in that case, I'm sorry, you better get to work. But if you, that's just, hey, I know moms like that. But yeah, you could discuss with your mother about Tedra Moses. She's got a song, it's called Single. I love her voice. I love the way she says her words. Is that weird? Do you do that where you like the way they say their words? I like the way she says her words. But I got that. We're going to listen to that. So you can also just bring your mom some new music. Not only does it open up a conversation about what people are talking about, but you can ask her, it's an open up invitation for her to show you her music and talk about all the spicy stuff they was doing. So we're going to hear from Tedra Moses, but we're also going to hear from Kirby, because Kirby has brand new music. It's called Lose Myself. Kirby showcased a lot of, I've been watching Kirby a little bit for a while, and so I'm, because of that unique voice, I just have to keep up with Kirby. Here is brand new Kirby on The Message, Hip Hop and R&B on The Kirby. No, on The Current. It's The Current.

0: bitch, I like Ice Spice. There will be no Ice Spice slander. I love Ice Spice. I do. No, and I'm gonna tell you why I like Ice Spice. Everybody, she can't rap, Sonny. You're actually a rapper. No. In my rap school, we were challenged with creating a song, mimicking the style of a rapper, and our classmates and our teachers had to guess who it was. And I tried to do Ice Spice, and that's not as easy as you think it is. It's not. You know, and a lot, and something else I'm learning in rap school is when I first got to rap school, everybody thought that everybody needed to be fast like Twista and everybody needed to be wordy like Eminem.
1: No.
0: No. And so Ice Spice, keeping stuff really simple, it is not as easy as you think it is. I promise you. It's easy to talk to rap fast. It's easy to rap wordy. But if you can, break it down. Large thoughts and break it down to something simple so that everybody can get. I'm telling you, that's not easy. And that's my girl, Ice Spice. Why did Ice Spice and Wendy's hook up? Because that little McDonald's brawl that Ice Spice got into a couple of weeks back, Wendy's was like, hey, baby, let's talk business. And they on Twitter, on X, everything I hear about X is from hearsay because I got banned and I'm proud I did. I was saying them, I was. I'm a lyricist. I was tanning people up. I was. They go, oh, I know exactly why they banned me. But no, apparently Wendy's has taken to X and said, hey, let's work together. And they're teasing something. We don't know if it's a new meal, whatever. But I love when people pivot. You want to get out the mud? Learn how to pivot. And that's real. We also had TJ Most in that set and Kirby. Be sure to check out the playlist at thecurrent.org. The name of the show is called The Message. The theme tonight is Bad Mama Jamma. And the message of the night goes like this. My name will forever bring. Got him screaming, damn, Fox on everything. Who said that? Here's a hint about who said that. The song, your message of the night, was produced by Trackmasters and based on an interpolation of Carl Carlton's She's a bad, bad mama jamma. Yep. And because a

I will reveal that coming up next. But what I do got to reveal, because tomorrow's Mother's Day, and this is the last minute little help, I want to help you, okay? And you might think I ain't got no money, and I got that. Go spend some time with your mama. Go talk to her, okay? And if you're like, what do I talk about? Okay, just, hey. Did you ever thought about having a sleepover with her? Okay? I think she might like that, unless you was one of them kids. I can't help you, but... Now, y'all got to work that out. But this next set of music in music class is... and if you're new here and you hear this music, we're in music class. I should have said that. My bad. I'm so used to y'all. But we're in music class, and now we're going to listen to lyricism that reminds you how it felt when you got your mom's approval for that sleepover. Okay? So just like we did earlier, okay, we're going to do it again in music class. But I really wanted to focus on the lyricism. I feel like before we were just kind of dancing with the R&B. Now listen to the lyricism, okay? The moment when mom said... You can spend the night right now. Hip-hop and R&B, it's The Message on The Current.

lyricism that reminds you how it felt when you got your mom's approval for that sleepover. That is in honor of National Sleepover Day, which is today. And if you played this right, I would, even right now, I'd call up my mom and be like, you know what? I'm pulling up. I'm about to pull up on you. Why? Because you know I'm crew. Hey, it's Mother's Day and I just want to pull up.

three-song set. Songs that contains lessons from my mama, bet. The truth is hidden in plain sight. Ride it out, and you in your head, baby, all right? And then the word of the night was shindig. I hope you're picking up what I'm dropping, right? Hey, go.

that says she's single and she, there's nothing wrong with her health. Oh, boo. Ice Spice, she doing the do. She done hooked up with Wendy's. I don't know what they got, but stay tuned, because I'm going to tell you when they drop. That was your message. Hip-hop and R&B on the current. My name is Sonny. I'm about to wrap up the show with the messenger of the night and the message of the night. But I want to remind you to pull up and listen to the show if you like it, you like what's going on. This is a life skill I've had to learn, okay? If you like something, show up for that something, okay? And I'm saying that because I struggle with that as well, because I think it's easier for us to be like, I don't like that. Why would they do that? Whose idea was them for the pro? And we do, we get sucked into the stuff that we don't like. And we completely ignore the stuff that we do. And the place that I really learned that was with my family members that I actually like. I had some weird stuff happen. I think a lot of us had a lot of weird stuff happen with our family during COVID. And I found out, I don't like some of these people. But instead of painting a wide brush, I learned, you know what? Nah, some of these I do like, some of these I don't like. And I really should be paying attention to the people that I do. You know what I'm saying? Like, really pay attention to the people who are there for you. And the more that I've been

that shoe. Especially family members that support your mom. Especially them. Find a way to get them all together and love on your mama. And if they're moms, find a way for all y'all kids to get together. And moms like that stuff, man. Y'all do it for her. Whatever it is, just don't be asking for her executive functioning. Okay? Because she doing that 24/7. That thing ain't never turned off.

The theme tonight is Bad Mama Jamma, and that's why the message of the day was My Name Will Forever Ring. Got him screaming, damn, Fox on everything. And not the message of the day, the message of the night. I host this show on Carbon Sound, which is during the day, so that's why I get mixed up. But let me do that again. My name will forever ring. Got him screaming, damn, Fox on everything. Who said that? Here are the hints that I gave you tonight, and then I'll follow it up with one hint I haven't given anybody, okay? Your messenger of the night was lifted from the How to Be a Player soundtrack. I might go watch that movie again. That's a funny movie. Shout out to Bill Bellamy. Because they put that movie together, we were able to get the soundtrack, and I was able to listen to your message of the night, and now I'm here presenting it to you. Your message of the night was also featured on the European reissue of your messenger of the night's debut album, Il Nana. The song, your message of the night, was produced by Trackmasters and based on an interpolation of Carl Carlton's She's a Bad Mama Jamma. It became a semi-successful hit, peaking at 53 on the Billboard Hot 100, making it your messenger of the night's second highest charting single as a solo artist. I wonder what the first is. Your messenger of the night performed in the Twin Cities. Hey, I'm about to tell you some scandals, so don't get ready to clutch your pearls. Don't be sending me no emails, because I'm telling you. Your messenger of the night performed in the Twin Cities on Jay-Z's headline Hard Knock Life Tour in 1999, and it featured acts like DMX, Method Man, and Redman. Listen to this. They also performed in Minnesota in October of 2024 on Jay-Z and R. Kelly's Best of Both Worlds Tour. Woo! Remember that? Don't nobody even say it no

big bad mama. And if nothing else, go and turn up with your mama this weekend, because she a bad mama jamma. Foxy Brown, take it away. You don't take nothing away. Sit down. Don't go nowhere. I'll let you next week. Bye. Don't go nowhere. Not you. Talking to Foxy. Yeah.

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One of the biggest singles of the 90s, that is REM with 1991's Losing My Religion. On The Current, we are living after midnight. It is officially Sunday, May 10th, 174 days until Halloween. I am Chaz Kangas, so glad to be with you. Coming up this hour, you will be hearing the latest from Mitski, His Golden Messenger, The Afghan Whigs, Mumford & Sons, and The Revivalists. In addition, you'll hear throwbacks from Sonic Youth, Nikki Thomas, and Joseph, but right now the latest from The Last Dinner Party, Count the Ways on The Current.

Ayo, it's Genesis Owusu, and my new album, Red Star Woo and the Worldwide Scourge, is out on Friday. You want to hear it early? 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

Hey, it's Rostin. My new album, American Stories, is out on Friday. But do you want to hear it early? 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At some point in making this record, I realized the album I wanted to make was one that reflected my identity as both Iranian and American. 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

The trio of Joseph from 2016's I'm Alone, No You're Not, that is White Flag on The Current. Before that, Mitski from this year's wonderfully titled Nothing's About to Happen to Me, that's Where's My Phone, a song with a message we can all relate to. You heard Lord Huron with Nothing I Need, and The Last Dinner Party, Count the Ways. Coming up on The Current, from the early 70s, you'll hear some Nikki Thomas, as well as a recent favorite from Tame Impala. But right now, Hiss Golden Messenger from I'm People, an album that at The Current we recently had a album listening party for. Check these out Thursdays at 9. You can hear albums in their entirety before they hit streaming or store shelves, with stories about the album by the artist. This is Hiss Golden Messenger from I'm People, in the middle of it on The Current.

From 2022's Second Nature, that's Lucius, White Lies on The Current. Before that, Tame Impala with Loser. Nikki Thomas from 1970's Young, Gifted, and Black with Love of the Common People. And His Golden Messenger in the middle of it. Coming up on The Current, some late 80s Sonic Youth goodness, as well as a recent favorite from Parquet Courts. But right now, the latest from the Afghan Whigs, who will be performing tonight at the Varsity Theater. This is House of I on The Current.

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With an assist from Chris Stapleton, that's Mumford & Sons here on The Current. Before that, Parquet Courts, Walking at a Downtown Pace, Sonic Youth with 1988's Teenage Riot, and the Afghan Whigs' House of I. Rounding out the hour, local flavor from Mother Soki is on the way. We'll be playing The Current's Happy Hour event at Moorhead on Thursday, June 25th. You'll also hear a local classic from Idea and Abilities, Minnesota rap legends for sure. But right now, the latest from The Revivalists, Heartstop on The Current.

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0: it hurts more vivid and worse what I feel I deserve. 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
1: Do you have certain songs where you prefer the clean version, the radio edit, if you will, to the more explicit album version? Maybe you prefer Jay-Z's Can I Get a What What? Maybe the Ying Yang Twins Whisper song? Maybe Nelly's Country Grammar? Well, I think the most recent, at least my opinion, I'm adding to my personal canon, is the song you just heard. I love the clean version of that. Meek with Fabulous on The Current. A little bit after 1 on Sunday, May 10th. Happy Mother's Day. I am Chaz Kangas, and coming up this hour, you will be treated to the latest from Jill Scott featuring Trombone Shorty, The Red Clay Strays, Harry Styles, and Bridget Calls Me Baby. In addition, you'll hear throwbacks from Del the Funky Homo Sapien, Nina Simone, Delta Spirit, and Prince. But right now, the latest from Robin, Talk to Me on The Current.

From 2008's Ode to Sunshine, that is Delta Spirit, People Come On. On The Current, before that, Jill Scott and Trombone Shorty, both artists who were featured this past week during The Current's 893 Essential Voices Countdown for our Pledge Drive. That is their collaboration, Be Great, from Jill Scott's recent To Whom This May Concern. You heard Prince with the classic Raspberry Beret from 1985's Around the World in a Day. And if you watch that MTV VMA award-winning music video that Prince himself directed, you will see a Pat Smear pre-Foo Fighters doing, I guess it's a cameo in the front row. You also will notice in the Raspberry Beret video, it begins with Prince coughing. And years later, when someone asked him, why did you add a cough to it? And he said, because it was something no one else would do. And you heard Robin with her first single in 8 years, Talk to Me. Coming up on The Current, some early 70s Nina Simone goodness, as well as Mavis Staples. But right now, the latest from the Red Clay Strays, Demons in Your Choir, on The Current.

From Kiss All the Time, Disco Occasionally, not just an album title, good advice. That is Harry Styles with Aperture on The Current. Before that, Nina Simone with 1970s To Be Young, Gifted in Black. Mavis Staples from last year's Sad and Beautiful World, that is Human Mind. And The Red Clay Strays, Demons in Your Choir. Coming up on The Current, some early 90s Del the Funky Homo Sapien, as well as Gigi Perez. But right now, the latest from Thomas Stitza, who will be performing at The Current's Happy Hour at Little Thistle Brewing in Rochester on Thursday, May 14th. 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
1: Hey, it's Diane. 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

The Chicago crooning styles of Bridget Calls Me Baby, that is Slumber Party from their latest Irreversible on The Current. Before that, Del the Funky Homo Sapien from his 1991 debut, I Wish My Brother George Was Here, that is Sleeping on My Couch. Of course, you may be familiar with Del the Funky Homo Sapien as the rapper from Gorillaz on tracks like Clint Eastwood. In the 90s, he was a heavy hitter in the rap world. He put out that album, I Wish My Brother George Was Here, and the follow-up, No Need for Alarm, on Elektra. There was a third album recorded for Elektra called Future Development that never got officially released but was heavily bootlegged. Just announced last week, Minnesota's own Rhymesayers Entertainment will, for the first time officially in North America, be giving Del the Funky Homo Sapien's third album, Future Development, a physical release. Love having media that has been bootlegged and almost lost finally given a proper feature. Very cool. Before that, you heard Gigi Perez with Fable and Thomas Stitza with Mississippi Down. Rounding out the hour, Jack White is on the way, but first, the latest from Ray off the wonderfully titled This Music May Contain Hope. This features Hans Zimmer, which is quite the feature to be putting on your track. Incredible. This is Ray, Click Clack Symphony on The Current. Did you know?

She'll be all right. No riding shining armored knight. She will save herself this time. And in fact, tonight, she did confirm. The cold never lasts, my darling. It just teaches the heart how to...

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From one of the most influential albums of the 90s, 1997's OK Computer, that is Radiohead, No Surprises on The Current. A little bit after 2 on Sunday, May 10th. Happy Mother's Day. I am Chaz Kangas. Coming up for you this hour, you will be treated to the latest from Metric, Cassius Culpepper, and She's Green. You'll also hear throwbacks from Lloyd Cole and The Commotions, Buffalo Springfield, and The Black Keys. But right now, the latest from Rat Boys. This is Penny in the Lake on The Current.

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From 2011's El Camino, that's the Black Keys' sister on The Current. Before that, Canadian indie royalty Metric with Crush Forever off of a very recent big release from Anasize the Dive. You heard Michael Kiwanuka with Floating Parade and Rat Boy's Penny in the Lake. Coming up on The Current, some mid-60s Buffalo Springfield goodness, as well as the first taste we have of Genesis Owusu's new album and the latest from Cassius Culpepper. 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

From 2023's Little Bit of Sun, the year that they performed the Currents anniversary party, that is Semisonic with The Rope. Semisonic will be performing at the Minnesota Yacht Club Festival on July 19th. But you can relive the Semisonic anniversary performance whenever you like at thecurrent.org. Before that, Genesis Owusu with Stampede from the forthcoming Red Star Woo and the Worldwide Scourge, an album that you can hear before anyone, because before it hits streaming or store shelves, it will be played here as part of the Currents listening party. Party Thursday at 9 with Genesis Owusu giving insight into each song. You also heard Buffalo Springfield with 1966's Nowadays Clancy Can't Even Sing and Cassius Culpepper, Man of His Word. Coming up on The Current, some local flavor from the Cactus Blossoms, some early 80s Lloyd Cole and the Commotions goodness, but now the latest from Sam Fender with an assist from Olivia Dean, Rain Me In on The Current.

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Somber's latest, that's Undressed on the Current. Before that, The Cactus Blossoms with 2022's One Day, Lloyd Cole and the Commotions with 1984's title track from Rattlesnakes, and Sam Fender featuring Olivia Dean, Rein Me In. Rounding out the hour, Wild Horses are on the way, as well as Bob Dylan. But right now, the latest local flavor from She's Green, kicking off this triple shot of local flavor. This is She's Green's Paper Thin on the Current.

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From 2013's the double EP, A Sea of Split Peas, that is Courtney Barnett, History Eraser, here on The Current, a little bit after 3 on Sunday, May 10th. I am Chaz Kangas, coming to you from the beating heart of the weekend, and helping your pulse stay in rhythm this hour, you will be hearing the latest from Bleachers, Lucy Dacus, Humbird, Cannons, and Beck. You'll also hear throwbacks from Missy Elliott, Bruce Springsteen, and the Apples in Stereo. But right now, the latest from Weird Nightmare, Might See You There on The Current.

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It's morning radio for music lovers. Chan Poling and Hugo Clares from the iconic Minnesota band The Suburbs will be the morning show's special guest Monday at 8:30. 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

The Apples and Cereal with 2007 Skyway on the Current. Before that, our first taste of the forthcoming new Bleachers album, Everyone for 10 Minutes, out May 22nd. That's You and Forever. You heard U2 with the song that launched 1,000 iPod commercials, Vertigo, from 2004's How to Dismantle an Atomic Bomb, and Weird Nightmare's latest, Might See You There. Coming up on the Current, you'll hear an absolute Bruce Springsteen classic from the late 70s, as well as a recent favorite from Turnstile. But right now, the Lucy Dacus song that was a record store day exclusive this year, but we got you. This is Lucy Dacus, Planting Tomatoes on the Current.

Leon Thomas with the title track from 2024's Mutt on The Current. Before that, Bruce Springsteen with the title track from 1978's Darkness on the Edge of Town. You heard Turnstile with the title track from last year's Never Enough. And Lucy Dacus, it was released as a single, which I guess you could say is the title track, even if there's only one track on the release, that is Planting Tomatoes. Coming up on The Current, you will hear a recent favorite from Chapel Rowan, as well as a late 90s hip-hop essential from Missy Elliott. But right now, the latest from Humbert. He'll be playing the NPR booth of the State Fair on Sunday, August 31st. This is February on The Current.

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1: Hey, it's Diane. 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

The latest from Cannons, that is Straight on The Current. Before that, Missy Elliott from 1997's landmark debut, Supa Dupa Fly, that is The Rain. You heard Chapel Rowan with Pink Pony Club, one of my mom's favorite songs. Happy Mother's Day, Mom. And you heard Humbird with February. Rounding out the hour, Foals is coming up, as well as some late aughts era Death Cab for Cutie. But now the latest from Beck. This is Ride Lonesome. Good to hear some solo Beck on The Current.

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From 1980's Sandinista, that's The Clash, The Magnificent Seven on The Current, a little bit after four on Sunday, May 10th. It is 174 days until Halloween. Happy Mother's Day. I am Chaz Kangas. Thanks for getting up with me. I'm going to make it worth your while because this hour you're going to be hearing the latest from Suki Waterhouse, Gorillaz, Rostam, and Sugar. You'll also hear throwbacks from Christy McColl, George Harrison, and Dirty Projectors, but right now the latest from Unjin du Poitin. This is Sarnaise on The Current.

From 2005's Picaresque, that is the Decemberists' 16 Military Wives on The Current. Before that, Gorillaz, with the first single we heard from their latest, The Mountain, that's Orange County. You heard Dirty Projectors with 2009's Stillness is the Move, and Un de Poitrine, Sarnies. Coming up on Les 40, you'll be hearing some early 70s George Harrison goodness, as well as the latest from Jesse Wells. But right now, music from the former Tommy Hilfiger model Suki Waterhouse. This is Back in Love on The Current.

From 2022, that is Spoon with On the Radio on the Current. Before that, Jesse Wells' latest, War is a God. You're George Harrison with 1970s Run of the Mill and Suki Waterhouse, Back in Love. Coming up on the Current, some late 80s Christy McCall, as well as a recent favorite from Cloud Cult. But right now, the latest from Rostam from this year's American Stories. It's Back of a Truck on the Current.

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From Ego Death at a Bachelorette Party, that is Hayley Williams' latest Kill Me on The Current. And boy, songs dealing with the familial trauma of siblings have never grooved like that before. Prior to that, you heard Local Flavor from Cloud Cult with 2022's One Way Out of a Hole, Christy McCall with 1989's You Just Haven't Earned It Yet, Baby, and Rostam's latest Back of a Truck. Coming up on The Current, you'll hear some Turn of the Millennium era Weezer, as well as a recent favorite from The Mountain Goats, and the latest Local Flavor from Sugar. I am Chaz Kangas. I am just about out of here, but fear not, your Mother's Day will continue with the mother of all lineups here on The Current. Nil is in next, followed by Uncharted Emerging Country. Then you have the United States of Americana with Bill DeVille, then more Bill DeVille, then Gannon, then The Local Show, and then Barb Abney. What more could you want? Before I go, as promised, this is the latest from Sugar, and Bob Mould was able to stop by The Current Studios recently. Not only gave us an amazing performance, but gave a stellar interview with our own Zach McCormick. 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

Modest Mouse and Float on the Current. That's a good way to start your Sunday morning and your Mother's Day. Well, good morning to you. I'm Nilofer Arsala. Please do call me Nil. Coming up for you this hour, new music on the way from Muse, an artist who was just in town and did a show for us in our studios coming up. Dua Saleh teaming up with Bon Iver on the way, and new music from Arlo Parks. 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

Ayo, it's Genesis Owusu, and my new album, Red Star Woo and the Worldwide Scourge, is out on Friday. You want to hear it early? 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

Hey, it's Rostam. My new album, American Stories, is out on Friday. But do you want to hear it early? 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At some point in making this record, I realized the album I wanted to make was one that reflected my identity as both Iranian and American. 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

British rapper Lady Sovereign on The Current, that is So Human. And yep, that absolutely does sample The Cure's 1985 song, Close to Me. Before that, Muse, Be With You, and their new album, The Wow Signal, is going to come out at the end of June. We heard R.E.M. and Radio Free Europe, and Joby Riccio kicking off that set, Love of the Song. 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It's Nell with you on The Current. Coming up, a team up of two local, or I guess we could say regional, favorites. 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Right now, new music from Biba Doobie. She teamed up with the Marias for All I Did Was Dream of You. And it's on The Current.

a team up of two really fantastic regional artists, Dua Sale from here in the Twin Cities, teaming up with Bon Iver for the song Flood. Now, Dua Sale is going to be coming back to the Twin Cities for a show at the Fine Line on September 25th. Before that, Carla Thomas and Baby, that B-A-B-Y. Now, that song, recorded in 1966 by Carla Thomas, it was written by Isaac Hayes and David Porter. Brother Wallace before that with the song Who's That? Well, that was Brother Wallace, and he was just in town opening up for St. Paul in the Broken Bones at the Palace. He also did a performance in our studios about a month ago, and that is up on our website. You can check it out at thecurrent.org and on our YouTube page. And Biba Doobie teaming up with the Marias for All I Did Was Dream of You. Coming up, a throwback from Oza Motley, new music from Charlie XCX and Arlo Parks. Right now, here is British singer MT Jones, I Don't Understand, on The Current.

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Charlie XCX with new music that is Chains of Love, and that's off the Wuthering Heights soundtrack, and she did the whole soundtrack for that movie. So it's not just one song of hers is on that soundtrack. They're all hers. Oza Motley before that, Coma Vase, that one released back in 1998. Such a jam. Lord Huron featuring Kristen Stewart, the actress, doing the spoken word on the song Who Laughs. And we kicked off that set with new music from British singer M.T. Jones, I Don't Understand. Well, thank you so much for your support. 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Well, I'm Nellifer Arsala. Thank you for spending this very early Sunday morning with me. I've got just a couple of minutes left, and then you are going to hear a whole hour's worth of uncharted emerging country music. Before I go, I do want to remind you that if you are doing the best you can, then you really are doing a great job. You have a great day. I'll catch you tomorrow in the morning show with Jill. What I'm going to leave you with is brand new music from Arlo Parks. It's Beams, and it's on The Current.

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Back in 2008, Ray LaMontagne came by our station and recorded a nice take on Hey Me, Hey Mama. And you caught it here on Mother's Day, where it's United States of Americana. I'm Bill DeVille. Glad to have you aboard. The show goes on till 10 o'clock this morning. We've got lots of songs for Mom. We got lots of other music discovery happening along the way, including lots of new material for us to give a listen to today. We're going to start with a track from the Valentine album. This is Courtney Marie Andrews. Maybe you saw her Turf Club show just a few weeks back. This is Pendulum Swing, Roots of Your Side of the Current, United States of Americana.

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1: Hey, it's Diane. Art of World, one of the busiest weekends of the year in Northeast Minneapolis, is just around the corner. 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

That's new local music from Josh Cleveland, like that, that's called On the Take, and it's found on the Prove the Sound album. A promising newcomer for sure. Also, Magnolia Electric Company, that's the project spearheaded by Jason Molina, who was also part of Songs Ohio. And great stuff from the late Jason Molina. Only lived to be 39. He died like 13 years ago in Indianapolis, and he had some issues with depression and alcoholism, and was such a talented songwriter, though. And cool song indeed from Magnolia Electric Company. We heard Courtney Marie Andrews, too. That's on the new one, the Valentine album. It is called Pendulum Swing. 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Search University of Minnesota Capital Request. Here's a great singer and songwriter from Texas, Flint, Texas to be exact. His name, William Clark Green. Watterson Hall is the name of the new batch, and this is Stubborn and Remains on United States of Americana.

Langhorne Slim, man, that guy can write a song. Stealin' Time, that's found on The Dreamin' Kind, the new batch from Langhorne Slim. Also in the set, it was The Shootouts, featuring lead singer and guitar player Ryan Humbert. Ryan from Ohio, and a song that he wrote for his mother called Another Mother here on Mother's Day. And William Clark Green was Stubborn and Remains. We'll be getting more songs on for Mom here this time out on the Roots here, Side of the Current, United States of Americana. And we have support from Planned Parenthood, dedicated to creating a safe and inclusive space for everyone to receive expert care, now offering fertility services and menopause care with 10 health centers across Minnesota, including 5 in the metro, ppncs.org. We'll have our history highlight straight ahead. In fact, we'll do that next break, so that's about 15 minutes away. And right now, David Huckfeldt singing about a hero of his. This is a very moving song called Chief Seattle's Dream on United States of Americana on the Current.

Ah, man, they sound amazing together. That is Melissa Carper and Theo Lawrence. And it's from their new album, a song called Dad Ain't Right, here on United States of Americana from The Current. Also one from Brandi Clark, singing about her grandmother. I can relate to that one because it reminds me of my grandmother, too. And She Smoked in the House, from a self-titled album from Brandi Clark. And David Huckfeldt, a song called Chief Seattle's Dream. David back on stage in Osceola, Wisconsin, at the Acreage. And that show's coming up on Friday, the 15th of May. You got the roots of your side of The Current, United States of Americana. I got a big one for a history highlight this morning. It comes from Dolly Parton, and she wrote this song back in 1969. It would appear as the title track on an album a couple

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It's morning radio for music lovers. 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They're stopping by to tell us about their new live album, A Pagan Ritual, live at the Caboose 1983, recorded on the cusp of their major label career. 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

Jason Isbell, and that's called Ride to Roberts, a good one from the Foxes in the Snow album. If you've ever been to Nashville, Tennessee, maybe Lower Broadway, maybe you've been by Roberts, too. And that was the inspiration behind that song. Perhaps the inspiration was also his new love. And we caught Lucy Dacus in the set with My Mother and I, a good one to dig out on Mother's Day. And Lucy Dacus singing about some of the things that she had in common with her mother. And Dolly Parton sings about her mother at the top of the set, Coat of Many Colors. And by the way, thanks for your support during the recent member drive. We wrapped up on Friday night. Thanks to you, The Current stays independent and listener-supported year-round. 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Maybe that's worth your donation. The place to go is thecurrent.org. It's easy enough. Got some new sounds from a Syrian-American singer and songwriter. She's kind of known for her 60s-inspired folk sounds and her song craft. She can write a good song. This is Bedouin, and this is brand new. It's called Long Way to Fall. You got it on United States of Americana on The Current.

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The Current, great music, lives here.

Waylon and Willie dishing out a little advice on Mother's Day. Don't let your babies grow up to be cowboys. That's what they said to Mama. And it's United States of Americana here on The Current, here on Mother's Day. Don't forget Mom. Be nice to her today. And don't make her cook dinner. You don't want to do that. She gets the day off from that. A good hour is coming your way on Bill DeVille with the music, including a cover of a Merle Haggard tune for Mother's Day. Right now, this is new. It's from the Land of the Forgotten album. This is Britt Taylor. It's called All for Sale.

There's a talented newcomer and local music to boot. It's Luke Callen, and that's from his new Fool Spring album that's called Smith Valley. I like how Luke explains his sound. Oddly folk, strangely country. Works for me. We heard El Dorado, that's Molly Tuttle and the Golden Highway. That's from a couple of years ago, and the City of Gold album. That sounded pretty good next to Britt Taylor and All for Sale from the brand new album Land of the Forgotten. It is United States of Americana here on The Current. Glad to have you aboard. I'm Bill DeVille. 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Here's an artist you've heard on this station before. Her name's Alila Diane. Alila is back with a new album called Who's Keeping Time? This one caught my ear. It's called California.

Conor Oberst performed that song in our studios back in 2012. I think I even hosted the session, and it's a song that was actually featured later in the film Stuck in Love. And it's a good day to dig it out because it's Mother's Day. You didn't forget, did you? And we also listened to Jolie Holland. That's from the Escondida album, and she has a vocal style all her own. That was the song Goodbye, California. And we said hello to California. That was Alila Diane at the top of the set from the new album, Who's Keeping Time. We'll have our Stay Under the Covers feature coming up in about 10 or 15 minutes. And right now, this is some honky-tonk sounds from Thomas Zorba in his new album, Tender Country. This is called The Big Time here on the U.S. of A.

That's His Golden Messenger, and the new single from the I'm People album is called In the Middle of It, from MC Taylor and the band. Good stuff from MC Taylor. That was the Thursday Night Listening Party album a couple of weeks ago, and it's a good one. We heard Wyatt Flores, too, and that's West of Tulsa. That was a big track for him. And we caught Thomas Zorba at the top of the set with the big time. He mentions a bunch of cities in the U.S., including Tulsa, on that track from his new album. And I'm Bill DeVille. So glad you're here. It's time for our Stay Under the Covers track. And it is Mother's Day today, so I thought we'd do a great cover of a great Mother's Day song. This is an old Merle Haggard tune, as done by this gentleman, originally from Mississippi, now hangs out in the Big Apple, and he has an incredible voice, including a really great falsetto. So here he is. It's Eli Paperboy Reed, and this is his version of Mama Tried.

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love how that groove just percolates. That's Dwight Yoakam, and that's Wide Open Heart from his 2024 album Brighter Days. And I see Dwight back out on the road, as he often is in the summertime. And as oftentimes, he'll play a casino. This time he's playing Treasure Island in Welch, Minnesota. That's Thursday, June 4th. That'll be a good one. And we also listen to the heavy in the set with Wild Emotion. And our Stay Under the Covers track, that was Eli Paperboy Reed and his kind of band version of Mama Tried, horn section and all. Nice twist on that Haggard classic here on United States of Americana. We got a brand new Casey Musgrave song just ahead. Let me first mention, though, that The Current presents The Last Dinner Party, a show at the Palace Theater on June 5th. You can actually register to score some tickets over at thecurrent.org/giveaways. That's easy enough. All right, we got some new music from Casey Musgraves. The new album came out a week ago Friday. Casey was born in a small, unincorporated community called Golden, Texas, and that was the inspiration behind the album title, Welcome to the Middle of Nowhere. And the songs on the album are inspired by her being single for quite a while now. Let's listen to another track from the album. This is called Loneliest Girl, and she has quite a wit. Here's Casey Musgraves on United States of Americana.

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Mama's Eyes, that is music from Justin Towns Earl. What a sweet song he wrote for his mother. We all know about his father, Steve Earl, but it was his mother who mainly raised him. We lost Justin Towns a handful of years ago. Still miss him. That was one of the highlights of his career for sure, the Midnight at the Movies album. We listened to Carsey Blanton, Carsey in the Twin Cities, coming up on the 15th, so it's coming up fast. And we listened to Kacey Musgraves, and that's Loneliest Girl. That's the just-issued album, Welcome to the Middle of Nowhere. And Kacey Musgraves playing arenas now. She'll play the 22nd of September at Target Center. Tickets just went on sale for that one. All right, here's what's on the gig list in the days to come. It is music from Daniel Romano's Outfit and Uni Boys shows tonight at the Fine Line in Minneapolis. Also coming up on Friday night, it's Carsey Blanton, a sold-out show at the Cedar Cultural Center. Christo and Kingfish Ingram and Samantha Fish on Saturday at Treasure Island Casino. Also ahead on the 29th of May, Joshua Ray Walker performs at the Turf Club. Clay Street Unit plays that Saturday, the 30th, at the Turf. Also coming up is another Roots Rock and Deep Blues Fest, music and art festival featuring the likes of Mae Simpson, Paul C. Barr, and his new band Tomorrow Sound. Kent Burnside will be there, Little Man and more. That's also on the 30th at the Hook and Ladder Event Center. On the 31st, Dan Tominski performs at the Parkway. Then on the 4th, the show I just mentioned a while ago, Dwight Yoakam performs at Treasure Island Event Center in Welch, Minnesota. That's Thursday, the 4th of June. Thomas Dika and Val Sun and LaPlante Road performing on the 5th of June at the Turf Club. Turn, Turn, Turn also performs that night, the 5th of June at the Cedar. The Wallflowers and Silverada performing on the 13th of June at First Avenue. The following night, same venue, it's Delamitri at First Avenue. Then the 16th, Dylan LeBlanc in the Twin Cities to play the Turf Club. Michaela Davis on the 16th at 7th Street Entry. Deer Tick and Joby Riccio at the Fine Line on the 17th. I just mentioned Daniel Romano a few moments ago. He's in the Twin Cities later on tonight, the Canadian artist, and we're going to take you back a few years to his Finally Free album. Here's Daniel Romano, and this is All the Reaching Trims, United States of Americana, here on The Current.

like that. That's Thomas Dica, and that's called Mississippi Down. That's his brand new single. He's part of the Currents Happy Hour in Little Thistle Brewing, Rochester, Minnesota. It's coming up Thursday night. I'll be up there spinning some tunes and introducing Thomas as well. So that's going to be fun coming up on Thursday. Again, Little Thistle Brewing, Rochester, Minnesota. And if you don't want to leave town, you can see him on June 7th. Grand Old Day stage, again, welcomed by The Current. Thomas Dica, promising newcomer for sure. Also, Benjamin Todd. This guy's not a newcomer. He's got a show coming up at First Avenue this time. That was called My Pride. Love the new album called Vengeance and Grace. Daniel Romano, performing tonight at the Fine Line. That was All the Reaching Trims. It's all United States of Americana on The Current. Hey, did you hear this? Fort Worth rock band Toadies back out on the road, playing First Avenue on June 2nd. Lots of shows happening this summertime. You can actually enter for your chance to win a pair of tickets to that very show and others over at thecurrent.org/giveaways. 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All right, let's do some music from Charlie Crockett. I was hoping to play you a track from that Clovis album, but that was on streaming services, and then it disappeared. I wonder if there's a contractual thing, because he also just released that Age of the Ram album about a month ago. We're going to play one from that record right now. This is Charlie Crockett, the ever-prolific singer and songwriter, and this is called Kentucky Too Long on United States of Americana.

That's Boy Golden. That song, I guess, was huge up in Canada. It's called Suffer, and that's on the new album, Best of Our Possible Lives. It's United States of Americana from The Current. Also heard Southern Culture on the Skids, mid-90s fare right there, featuring Mary Huff out front, and a song called Nitty Gritty, and a couple of Kentucky tunes just for kicks. Neil Diamond, that was a track called Kentucky Woman. Neil, who's largely stepped away from the big stage as he continues to live with Parkinson's disease at age 85. Talented singer and songwriter. And another one at the top of the set, that was Charlie Crockett, Kentucky Too Long. A couple of songs about the bluegrass state. And that was from Charlie's new album, Age of the Ram. It's United States of Americana here on The Current. Glad to have you along here on this Sunday morning. 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More at z.umn.edu/First Tuesday. Got a few more songs coming up for Mother's Day, including one in this set just ahead. And right now, here's a really talented singer and songwriter who's caught my attention. His name's John R. Miller. This is a track from the new The Great Unknowing album. It's called Tollbooth.

In Twang We Trust. It's United States of Americana on The Current.

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1: She wrote about motherhood and simply called The Mother.

How about that? That's S.G. Goodman as she covers, yep, you guessed it, Butthole Surfers and their big hit, Pepper. She certainly made it her own. Great stuff from another artist from Kentucky, S.G. Goodman. That's where Tyler Childers hails from as well. And that's a song he wrote for his wife called Country Squire. I guess he bought an old camper and he fixed it up for his wife and inspired that song as well, which was the title track to his 2019 album. And such a great record from Tyler Childers. I think that was my favorite of his albums, at least so far. And Brandi Carlile wrote one about motherhood. And that was one that was inspired by her first child, called The Mother. It's all on United States of Americana from The Currents. I thank you for listening. We do this show every single Sunday morning for you from 7 till 10 o'clock. You can find it archived over at thecurrent.org. 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And we are down to the very last song. And I figured we'd wrap up with Merle Haggard's classic of all classics, the iconic song that, well, it's partly truth and partly fiction. He didn't really do life without parole, though he did do a few years for burglary at San Quentin Prison, and he really did see Johnny Cash when he was in prison. And Merle often stated that the song was a way to take blame off of his mother and totally take the blame for it himself because he wasn't, you know, that good of a kid. So let's wrap up with this one, a classic for sure. It is Merle Haggard, and this is Mama Tried. It's been United States of Americana on The Current, and happy Mother's Day, Mom.

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Send that out to moms everywhere. There's Angel Olsen here on Mother's Day. That's called Big Time, a nice way to start the show this morning. That was the title track from that wonderful album from 2022 from the pride of Asheville, North Carolina. My name's Bill DeVille. Coffee and rock and roll, and I'm good to go. We got, yeah, some songs for mom in the mix and other things, too, like a legendary local band issued an album this day back in 2000. I got a track from that coming up, a great cover of a Kevin Morby tune coming. And right now, it's Kells. This is the song Gone. More new music on The Current.

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Mother Popcorn Part 1. And another song that's, well, not necessarily a Mother's Day song, but it works for our purposes. There's James Brown. 1969 sounds On the Current. We heard Ready, Steady, Go. That was Harry Styles in the new album, Kiss All the Time, Disco Occasionally. I guess that's good advice. Miles Smith with Wait for You. And we heard Kell's new single, which is titled Gone. And by the way, Current happy hours get underway this Thursday, but the following on the 21st, Kells will play, and it's part of the happy hour at Insight Brewing. That's Thursday again, the 21st. It happens from 4 until 7. That's going to be a fun one. 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Spend Weird Nightmares coming to the Twin Cities show at the Turf Club on May 27th. You've been hearing them on The Current, and you can actually enter for your chance to score a pair of tickets, and you can do that right now at thecurrent.org/giveaways. Let's listen to this. It's the new album from Houndmouth. They're back with the album titled Lordy. This is Tiger Blood on The Current.

That's King Britt featuring Sister Gertrude Morgan. And it was an album that Sister Gertrude Morgan recorded in New Orleans at Preservation Hall, mainly a cappella and her tambourine. And then years later, King Britt got a hold of it and added the happening beats. And it was a great record that was issued some 20 years ago. And you caught it here on The Current. Also, Tomorrow, and that's Somewhere Else. And that's from the Come Closer album, featuring Tom from the Chemical Brothers and the singer Aurora on that tune, and was the Jayhawks. It was this day in the year 2000, and the Jayhawks entered the new millennium with their, the biggest sounding record of their career for sure. It was produced by Bob Ezrin. A lot going on, and a huge record for the Jayhawks. Bob Ezrin, the guy behind some Alice Cooper albums and Pink Floyd albums, too. And legendary stuff from Gary Louris and the Jayhawks. Plus, and actually that record was issued this time 26 years ago from the Jayhawks. And Houndmouth, at the top of the set from the Lordy album, that was Tiger Blood. 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Here's sisters Kenzie and Lila. We know them as Girl Tones, and this is Volcano on The Current. It's kind of-

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It's Mavis Staples, just ahead of the song that you just caught from Alabama Shakes called Found You. That was from their 2011 album, Boys and Girls. Mavis covered that Kevin Morby tune. We also heard local sounds from Dury and Girl Tones. That's a song called Volcano. That's brand new. 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All right, on the gig list, Women Who Cook, a Mother's Day reunion, a good show tonight at the Dakota. 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Got some music from Freako, another Chicago band, and this is on the brand new album, Something Worth Waiting For. 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

From their Lucifer on the Sofa, there goes Spoon with My Babe on the Current. Looks like there maybe will be an album, new one later on this year. Fingers crossed on that. I can't wait to hear what they do next. Got a couple of singles that have been issued in the last number of months, like Chateau Blues for one. And love that band. Also in the set, Idols with Pop, Pop, Pop. You heard Freako at the top of the set, and that's 7 Degrees from the Chicago Rockers. And There's Something Worth Waiting For album. My name's Bill DeVille. It's Sunday. It's Mother's Day. And I got a good song for Mother's Day from the Fab Four coming up, featuring John Lennon and a tribute to his mother. That's coming up. Also some live Nirvana ahead. And this is the Revivalists, fine band from New Orleans, and a new album called Get It Honest. And this is Heartstop on the Current.

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1: Hey, it's Diane. 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

Tame Impala, that's Loser from the new Deadbeat album, perhaps their most danceable album yet. You heard Sharon Van Etten with Mistakes. That was from a few years ago, and we've been going about this all wrong album. We heard a lovely song from the Beatles featuring John Lennon, and that was called Julia. It's a song he wrote as a tribute to his mother, who was tragically killed in a car accident when he was just 17. And it's kind of known for being the only solo recording by Lennon during the time with the band, and it featured only his vocals on that track. Great stuff from John Lennon. One thing that he and Paul had in common, sadly, they both lost their mothers at very young ages. They had that in common. Also, the Revivalists with a track from the new album, Get It Honest, too. 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Now, the spring member drive may have wrapped up. We wrapped it up on Friday. 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Got a new single from the Afghan Whigs, and incidentally, they're playing later on tonight at the Varsity Theater in Minneapolis. So here's Greg Dooley and the band, and this is House of I on The Current.

There's a nice one. That is Mitski, and I'll Change for You on the new album, Nothing's About to Happen to Me. And Childish Gambino, not a Mother's Day song, but it works for us, Me and Your Mama. And that's found on the 10-year-old Awaken My Love album. Nirvana, back to the MTV Unplugged in New York, recorded in 93, issued in 94. Wonderful take on All Apologies from late Kurt Cobain and Co. The Afghan Whigs, back with a new tune called House of I, and back in the Twin Cities for a show later on tonight at the Varsity Theater in Minneapolis. 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Here is the new music I promised you. It comes from Clover's Daughter. It's the stage name of Noor Shami, an independent American-Palestinian singer and songwriter. And this is on a brand new EP called Fragile Feeling. It's Clover's Daughter, and Pray It'll Go Away.

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That is the Water Boys, featuring Mike Scott. What a song. That is Fisherman's Blues, title track from the 1988 album. Mike Scott is a Scotsman, though he was on the coast of Ireland to record this one with his bandmates. And just a wonderful album, probably the high point of the Water Boys' career. Still making music today is Mike Scott. And great stuff there on the fishing opener weekend. Thought I'd dig that one out. We heard Mumford & Sons, and that's called Here, featuring Chris Stapleton. That's found in the Prize Fighter album. First Aid Kit with My Silver Lining. Clover's Daughter with some new local sounds, too. That's found on the Fragile Feeling EP. My name's Bill DeVille, hanging around on this Mother's Day until 3 o'clock, at which time Gannon takes the wheel. This is a track, meanwhile, from Act 1, the new album from Cassius Culpepper, and this is Man of His Word on The Current.

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John Batiste, and that's called Master Power. Dig that song from his World Music Radio album. John Batiste will be releasing another piano album coming up on June 26th called Black Mozart. Batiste plays Piano Series Volume 2. He certainly puts out a lot of material, and it'll be a series of these piano recordings, and then probably another one that is less piano and more other stuff. Pretty eclectic musician, John Batiste, and so talented. You heard Best Coast and Why I Cry, Cassius Culpepper, from his new Act One album as well. Okie doke, a good hour coming your way, including some new local music, plus another really great Mother's Day song late in the hour. And here is a talented singer and songwriter and model and actor, too. I'm talking about Suki Waterhouse. Perhaps you saw Daisy Jones and The Six. Suki Waterhouse actually coming to the Twin Cities for a show on the 3rd of August at the Palace here in St. Paul. Here she is with the new single. This is Back in Love.

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0: That's Cannons at Starlight on The Current. We listened to a little David Byrne, and that was music from last year's Who Is the Sky album. Was lucky enough to see the tour come through. What an amazing show. What a great album from David Byrne, too. We caught Everybody Laughs, Mama Roo, here on Mother's Day. That was Dr. John and his Gree Gree album back to his early days, 1968, from the New Orleans legend. And Suki Waterhouse led off the set with Back in Love. See Suki live at the Palace, welcomed by The Current on the 3rd of August. Okie doke, their support from Little Moments Count. The first 3 years of life are critical for brain development. Talking and singing help form the pathways that build a child's brain for life. More information at littlemomentscount.org. By the way, Weird Nightmare is going on tour and coming this way. A show is set for May 27th. You can enter for your chance to win a pair of tickets over at thecurrent.org/giveaways. You can do that right now. And right now, it is also music from Ray. This is a track from the new album, This Music May Contain Hope. Love that album title. And here's an interesting song featuring Hans Zimmer. This is called Click Clack Symphony.
1: Do you know the

She'll be all right. No riding shining armored knight. She will save herself this time. And in fact, tonight, she did confirm. The cold never lasts, my darling. It just teaches the heart how

That's Metric, and that's Victim of Luck from the Canadian band and the Romanticize the Dive album, OK Go. It's called This. Liverpudlians, Echo and the Bunnymen, and Bring on the Dancing Horses. Next to Ray, Click Clack Symphony featuring Hans Zimmer. And that's on the new This Music May Contain Hope effort. 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Artist and activist Christine Sun Kim interrogates language and amplifies the possibilities of deaf sonic experience. More information at walkerart.org. Let's bring on some local sounds, this time Anna Graves. Anna from southern Minnesota grew up on a farm, then headed out to Los Angeles and Nashville, and didn't really start to strike it big till she came back home and writing songs again. And she writes a nice song, Anna Graves here, and this is Ashes and Smoke.

That's Big Star, and that's Thank You Friends, back to 1978, and that was a track found in the third Sister Lovers album from Alex Chilton and the band. Some Jesse Wells, that's the latest album, called Middle and War is a God, and some Gillian Welch here on Mother's Day, one she wrote for her mother, a sweet little tune called Happy Mother's Day. Anna Graves, top of the set, and that's Ashes and Smoke. What a thrilling year she had last year when she got to open for Stevie Nicks in our neck of the woods. 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Here's what's on the gig list for your Sunday. The Smokin' Section performs at Anomalous Barbecue, 3 o'clock today in Minneapolis, Making Music, featuring Chani Lena of Police at the Southern Theater at 4. Details in these shows and more, thecurrent.org/giglist. All right then, got some music from Kurt Vile. This is on the brand new album, Philadelphia's Been Good to Me, that's his hometown. And this is a song called Chance to Bleed on The Current.

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0: Soccer Mommy from a few years ago, that's Circle the Drain on The Currents. Also Middle Kids, the Australian band, and their track Bootleg Firecracker, plus a little Michael Kiwanuka, his Home Again album, that was called Tell Me a Tale. Chance to Bleed, Kurt Vile beginning the set from his new Philadelphia Has Been Good to Me album, all on The Current.
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0: Here's what's going on for your Sunday. Making Music, a conversation with Chani Lena. This is happening at the Southern Theater. Chani, a police of fame, and the interview is going to be hosted by our old friend, Mr. Mark Wheat. It starts at 4, Southern Theater in Minneapolis. Also going on, page closed. Oh, here we got it back open again, fortunately. It is, let's see, where are we at here? Emmy Woods and Friends at the 331 tonight. It's Sophie Hiroko and Quentin Fernandez and Lady Slipper and One Big Quilt. Quite a lineup tonight at the Green Room in Minneapolis. Also going on, the Afghan Whigs and Mercury Rev, and that's happening at the Varsity Theater in Minneapolis. Daniel Romano's outfit. Daniel from up north in Canada. People raving about his show of late, and it's at the Turf Club later on tonight. And let's see, Fox Tide is at 7th Street Entry. Obie Original and Black Atlantic's residency at Ice House tonight. So there's a quick roundup of some of the shows happening. And what did I just mention? Sophie Hiroko. And that show's happening at the Green Room, her and others. And this is a track, a brand new one. She's one of the top 10 vote-getters from the Minnesota Music Month scouting report. The song's called Ashes on The Current.

One day, I'm gonna understand.

That is music from Lauryn Hill, one about her firstborn. That's called To Zion here on Mother's Day. And that's, of course, music from The Miseducation of Lauryn Hill. Not hard to figure that one out because that's her only album. You heard Hayley Williams, and that's Kill Me. And Bon Iver with Spayside, a nice one from the latest, The Sable Fable Effort, and Sophie Hiroko playing later on tonight at the Green Room in Minneapolis. That was called Ashes, and more local sounds on The Current. 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Okie doke. Weird Nightmares performing at the Turf Club show coming up on May 27th. You can enter for your chance to score a couple of tickets. You can do that over at thecurrent.org/giveaways. Got some new sounds from Biba Doobie featuring the Marias. All I Did Was Dream of You was on The Current.

One Bill Withers wrote for his grandma, and a great little song. So good at the attention to detail, and that one is Bill Withers, who we lost a few years ago. That was from his Just As I Am album, and it's simply called Grandma's Hands here on Mother's Day. It was Baby Rose featuring Leon Thomas, that's Friends Again, A Fragile Thing from The Cure, and a track from the Songs of a Lost World album. To hear Robert Smith is a guest on a track on the new Rolling Stones album, which is out in a month or so. And Biba Doobie at the top of the set, featuring the Marias. That's the new track that they did together, and it's on the airwaves of The Current. Supports from Visit St. Paul, featuring Grand Old Day on Sunday, June 7th, open to all. 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St. Paul knows how to celebrate. Okie doke, got more new sounds on The Current. This time it is Beck, and this is Ride Lonesome. Let's give it a listen.

That's Vundabar, cool song called Beta Fish on the Current. That was on last year's Surgery and Pleasure album. Also new sounds from The Wow Signal. That was Muse and Be With You. And Feist, catchy song there called I Feel It All from the Reminder album from the real life Leslie Feist, the Canadian singer and songwriter. Plus Beck at the top of the set, more of a folk Americana sound on Ride Lonesome. That's his brand new single. And you caught it here on The Current from Minnesota Public Radio. Gannon at 3, Bill DeVille. Till then, a good hour coming your way, including one of the queens of dance music for one. And right now, it is telehealth. Hints of maybe the B-52s or Devo on this track from the new Green World Image album. It's called Cool Job.

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Great music lives here.

Alinda Segarra and the band. It's Hooray for the Riff Raff and Rhododendron on The Current. House of Dead Memories, it's Sugar. Man, Bob Mould, a hard-working guy. It's so cool he got this band back together. They hadn't worked together in like 30-plus years, but they're back. Coming this way, months down the road, but worth taking note of. I'm looking forward to the show. I've seen some great reviews of the ones that they've done already. You heard the B-52s with Dance This Mess Around from that tacky little dance band from Athens, Georgia. And Telehealth has a little bit of B-52s influence, I think, and that was Cool Job from their new record, Green World Image. My name's Bill DeVille. A good hour coming your way, including a gentleman celebrating his 80th birthday today, a legendary Scotsman coming up. And right now, Robin, this is Talk to Me on The Current.

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That is Charlie XCX. It's Chains of Love on the Current, and that's found on the Wuthering Heights album, the new batch from Charlie XCX. It was Oasis. Back to the big one, or one of the big ones. They had a few of those. The Be Here Now album, that was Don't Go Away. Bob Moses, and that was Last Forever. We caught Robin beginning the set from the Sexistential album, and the Scandinavian Dance Queen with Talk to Me. All on the Current from Minnesota Public Radio. Did you hear the news? Toadies back out on the road. The Fort Worth band be heading to First Avenue on June 2. You can enter for your chance to win a pair of tickets to this show and others over at thecurrent.org/giveaways. The Vandaliers, a great band, will be opening the show too. Another reason to register for some tickets. Supports from the Minnesota Orchestra. You can watch Harry Potter and the Chamber of Secrets on the big screen as the orchestra plays the John Williams score, May 14th through 17th. Tickets and info at minnesotaorchestra.org. This is a new collaboration of Mount Joy and Gigi Perez. Let's give it a listen. It's called In the Middle on the Current.

The continent of Atlantis was an island which lay before the Great Flood in the area we now call the Atlantic Ocean. So great an area of land that from her western shores those beautiful sailors journeyed to the south and the North Americas with ease in their ships with painted sails. To the east, Africa was her neighbor, across a short strait of sea miles. The great Egyptian age is but a remnant of the Atlantean culture. The antediluvian kings colonized the world. All the gods who play in the mythological dramas, in all legends from all lands, were from fair Atlantis. Knowing her fate, Atlantis sent out ships to all corners of the earth. On board were the 12. The poet, the physician, the farmer, the scientist, the magician, and the other so-called gods of our legends, though gods they were. And as the elders of our time choose to remain blind, let us rejoice and let us sing and dance and ring in the new. Hail Atlantis!

Happy 80th birthday to Donovan. And there he is in 1969, the Brobbejaggle album. And that was called Atlantis from the Scotsman. What a great song. It starts with that spoken word and his thick accent and then builds into this sing-along song. A good one there from Donovan that was actually featured in the 1990 film Goodfellas, the Scorsese film. Great stuff. You heard Dua Sale and I Do. That's brand new. And it's on the album Of Earth and Wires, more local stuff on The Current. And it was Last Lion of Albion, Nico Case and the Hell On album, and Mount Joy and Gigi Perez. Their new collaboration is called In the Middle. It's on Mount Joy's new album, Hope We Have Fun. And I'm Bill DeVille, having fun. 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Well, speaking of local music, I got more for you from his Chunkadelic effort. It's Nerdy, and this is Purple in the Sky.

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1: 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On the gig list for your Sunday, Emmy Woods and Friends performing at the 331, Afghan Whigs at the Varsity. All right, you might have a full look at the gig list. It's over at thecurrent.org/giglist. About time for me to pass the mic to Gannon. I'm Bill DeVille. We'll chat with you very soon. Diane will have the local show right after Gannon at 7 o'clock tonight. I'm going to wrap up with this one. It's a brand new song from Sam Fender. More music discovery here on The Current. This one features Olivia Dean. It's called Rain Me In on The Current.

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From local to legendary, indie to influential, and new to nostalgic. Connecting our community, one song at a time.

That's the best song of 2022, according to Pitchfork a couple of years ago. It's Belinda Says, Always on the Current. Before that, Bill DeVille wrapping up with Kathleen Edwards, Options Open, and Sam Fender's brilliant new duet with Olivia Dean. That one's called Rain Me In. Huge thank you to Bill DeVille for starting the Mother's Day on the right foot there. Was loving some of those tunes earlier today. I heard a little bit of Julia from the Beatles earlier today. It was a great way to start the morning, and so thank you to Bill DeVille for that. I'm Gannon, hanging out with you here, and happy Mother's Day to all of the mothers that are listening here to The Current. We're going to celebrate however you are celebrating today right alongside you. Got a couple new songs about partying coming up later in case you got a Mother's Day party going on. Maybe you're just going shopping. Well, got a song that's perfect for that occasion coming up here as well. We also got the Sundays on a Sunday, some new tunes from Lucy Dacus and Arlo Parks, and a little later in the hour, going to have a more somber moment, going to take a second to remember one of my personal favorite songwriters ever, a great musician from Scotland who we lost 8 years ago this weekend. But we're going to start on a more upbeat note. This is a little bit of country meets funk meets disco. It's the new Johnny Blue Skies. This one's called The Situation.

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1: Hey, it's Diane. Artaworld, one of the busiest weekends of the year in Northeast Minneapolis, is just around the corner. 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

It's Mother's Day, and we're throwing a party on The Current, a slumber party there. That is Bridget Calls Me Baby with one from the new album Irreversible. Before that, you heard Last Girls at the Party. That's The Beaches. Etta James in the set with a Mother's Day jam. That would be Tell Mama, her highest charting hit, but a song that apparently she didn't really like at all. She said she tried to avoid even recording it when it first came through, and later wrote in her memoir, quote, "You might even say it became a classic, but I have to confess that it was never a favorite of mine. Never liked it, never liked singing it, not now, not then." And that's crazy to think about, because that song is a classic. You can call it a classic. The title track to her album, Tell Mama, that also has a mother-in-law track on it that maybe we don't need to play on Mother's Day. You heard Johnny Blue Skies in the set there. That is Situation from the new album, Mutiny After Midnight. Got some local music on the way. We're also going to hear The Sundays on a Sunday here in a couple of minutes. 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New music here from Arlo Parks. Been loving this new album, Ambiguous Desire. This is one of my favorite tracks on the new record from Arlo Parks. It's a slow burner. This is Beams, and it's on The Current.

One of the slower tracks from the new Harry Styles album, Kiss All the Time, Disco Occasionally, I guess that's the Kiss portion of the album title. That is American Girls on the Current. Before that, you heard Paranoid from Hippocampus's most recent full-length, Flood, back in 2024. The Sundays on a Sunday. Can't do it any better than that, especially, I mean, the song's called Summertime. It's 60 degrees and sunny in the Twin Cities right now. However, if you actually sit down and sit with the lyrics on that song, it's a little bit less summery than it might sound. You heard Beams there. That's Arlo Parks in the set as well with a new track. Coming up here on The Current, more new music from Genesis Owusu and a throwback from a songwriter who we lost way too soon back in 2018. That is on the way, but first, support comes from Hennepin Art's Brave New Workshop, Best of Show, doing 90 Down Memory Lane sketches and songs from the past 3 years, along with some classics from a simpler time. Doing 90 Down Memory Lane ends May 16th. Ticket info at hennepinarts.org. Some new music here from The Strokes, who are back with a new album for the first time in 6 years. The new record on the way is called Reality Awaits. It drops this summer. And this first single's got Julian Casablancas playing with a whole lot of auto-tune. Some interesting vocal effects on this track. It's called Going Shopping, and it's going down on The Current.

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It's morning radio for music lovers. 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

was this week 8 years ago that we lost the brilliant singer, songwriter, and guitarist Scott Hodgson, frontman for the band Frightened Rabbit, who died in his hometown of South Queens Ferry, Scotland. And in case you ever have any doubts about his influence as a songwriter, I mean, the bands that wrote tribute songs in the months after his death, I mean, it's wild. Coldplay, Aaron Dessner, Frank Turner, Spanish Love Songs all put out songs. And there was also this beautiful album called Tiny Changes, which had it's a nod to a great lyric from Scott Hutchison from the song Head Rolls Off, which had covers of a bunch of songs from their signature record, Midnight Organ Fight. And you had Ben Gibbard on the track list, Julian Baker, their good friends, Manchester Orchestra. Truly, I feel like the state of indie songwriting would not be the same without Scott Hutchison. That one is called Get Out from Frightened Rabbit's final album, Painting of a Panic Attack. Remembering the great Scott Hutchison here today on this Sunday afternoon. One of my personal favorite songwriters. Still in awe that it's been 8 years since we lost him. Before Frightened Rabbit there, you heard Genesis Owusu with Stampede, the Rural Alberta Advantage in the set, that was Don't Haunt This Place, and the Strokes rocking out with the new single Going Shopping, their album Reality Awaits. We are patiently awaiting. It comes out in June. Coming up in just a little bit on The Current, we're going to celebrate Mother's Day with an indie rocker who just announced she's going to be a mother pretty soon. We'll also celebrate Wolf Mother's Day coming up here in just a couple of minutes. Before we get to that, though, I want to just say thank you. Thank you to you for listening to The Current, because it is because of you that we're able to do this. The Current is independent and listener-powered year-round by our members, and the Spring Member Drive just wrapped up this week, and I just want to let you know that your support is always welcome. 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Maybe it's a couple dollars, maybe it's a one-time gift. 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It keeps things like this possible, so join that community that keeps music discovery supported, evolving, consistent here in Minnesota, and you can become a member now at thecurrent.org. Well, I've still got Frightened Rabbit on the brain right now, so here's one from one of the openers on their final tour back in 2016. It's the brilliantly talented Lucy Dacus. Certainly can hear some streaks of influence in her songwriting, and especially Julian Baker from Boy Genius as well. This one from Lucy, it's called Planting Tomatoes. It's on The Current.

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You're listening to The Current. Happy Mother's Day to you if you're listening, and happy Mother's Day to Waxahachie, the soon-to-be mom. That is her song, Can't Do Much, from the album St. Cloud. And yes, Katie Crutchfield announced earlier this spring that she's expecting, and announced it on stage, too. She's been touring while pregnant on the road with MJ Lenderman. The very first show of the tour, she played a cover of Kathleen Edwards' 6 O'Clock News and said, well, this one's going to hit pretty close to home soon, which is a really cool way to announce that you are expecting. She played that cover just last week for folks in Minneapolis as well. So congratulations to Waxahachie. Happy soon-to-be Mother's Day to her. You heard Janelle Monáe before that with Lipstick Lover, and then it's Wolf Mother's Day, one from the rock band's self-titled album. That was their song, A Woman. And then Lucy Dacus with the new one, Planting Tomatoes, there as well. I'm Gannon, hanging out with you here on this Sunday. Coming up here in the next hour, got another mom jam for you. One from the local rockers, Goalie Boys. We'll also hear some new songs from Mitski, Bleachers, and a math rock band that took the internet by storm this year. This next one comes from one of the most bright minds in all of indie music. It's Rostam, who you might know from his work with Vampire Weekend. He's a member of the band. He's got a new solo album coming out soon called American Stories. And this next single he described as a song he wanted to make to capture the feeling of driving through America with your windows down. He said, quote, putting elements next to each other that I had not heard together before, country pedal steel next to Middle Eastern microtonal melodies, it feels like the America I know. So roll those windows down for this new one. It's Rostam with Back of a Truck.

Ayo, it's Genesis Owusu, and my new album, Red Star Wu and the Worldwide Scourge, is out on Friday. You want to hear it early? You can hear the whole album Thursday night during the Currents On Air listening party.

Hey, it's Rostam. My new album, American Stories, is out on Friday. But do you want to hear it early? You can hear the whole album Thursday night during the Currents on-air listening party. At some point in making this record, I realized the album I wanted to make was one that reflected my identity as both Iranian and American. 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

Kind of a tough Mother's Day lyric on that track with Somber, imagining the one that got away becoming a mother with someone else. That is Undressed from his new album, I Barely Know Her, on The Current. Somber's coming to town in November, playing November 1st at the Target Center with The Last Dinner Party and Hannah Jadagu on the bill as well. And hey, speaking of The Last Dinner Party, they're actually coming here twice this year. They're going to be in town playing the Palace Theater presented by The Current on June 5th. And you can enter for your chance to win a pair of tickets to see that show by going to thecurrent.org/giveaways. Before Somber, you heard a fellow Grammy nominee, Kendrick Lamar and SZA with Luther. That was actually a Grammy winner for Record of the Year. You heard Peekaboo, that's Susie and the Banshees, and Back of a Truck, some new music from Rostam's upcoming album, American Stories. 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Tickets and info at first-avenue.com. Coming up here on The Current, some new music from Mitski and a jam from Billie Eilish for those of you just getting around to your Mother's Day meal plans. This one here, it's new from His Golden Messenger. The opener to their new album, I'm People, is kind of meta because it picks up with a little fade-in that sounds like you're right in the middle of the song, and it's literally called In the Middle of It. This is His Golden Messenger on The Current.

couple of songs there about the complicated feeling of a hometown. That is Mitski within A Lake on the Current. You also heard the great Simon and Garfunkel track Homeward Bound before that. Billie Eilish in the set with Lunch, and then His Golden Messenger with one from the new album I'm People. That would be the opener in the middle of it on that new record. 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In St. Louis Park, May 16th and 17th, open to all. Learn more at westopolis.org. Coming up here on The Current, got a perfect Mother's Day jam from the local rockers Goalie Boys. We'll also hear from a band whose frontman has a mildly famous mother-in-law. That is coming up in a little bit here to celebrate Mother's Day. But first, this is a song that mothers everywhere will absolutely adore. This is a little bit of crazy math rock from Canada. This band's called Angine du Poitrine. They are one of the viral sensations of this year so far, with an absolutely wicked sense of time signatures and just guitar tones. Their new album, Volume 2, is out now. This group wears these crazy polka dot helmets. Truly one of the most unique bands I've heard in a long time, and I think you'll pick up on that with this one. It's called Sarnies, and it's on The Current.

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it's new music from Bleachers on the Current. That is You and Forever, and a happy Mother's Day to Jack Antonoff, their frontman, and his very famous mother-in-law, because he's married to Margaret Qualley, who that song is about, and her mom is the actress Andie MacDowell. Before that, you heard a perfect Mother's Day jam. It's some local rock and roll from Goalie Boys. That is none other than Mother. Foo Fighters in the set with the classic Learn to Fly. And you heard Sarnies from the French-Canadian math rockers on Jean Dupuis-Trine at the top of the set there. 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You'll see that tonight the Afghan Whigs are playing Varsity Theater and OB Original, and the Black Atlantics continue their residency at Ice House. Coming up here on The Current, well, we got Jack Antonoff on the brain coming off of that Bleachers track. So let's hear one produced by Jack Antonoff coming up here in just a little while. Actually, I'm going to correct myself already. An artist that he worked with plenty, but not actually produced by Jack Antonoff. Still a great song coming up. We'll talk about that in a few minutes. In the meantime, let's hear some new music from M.T. Jones, the English soul singer here with I Don't Understand.

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It's the Teenage Rockers, the Linda's on the Current. That is all in my head. Before that, we were volleying back and forth. It was, 15 Love and all that. I don't know my tennis terminology, but I know those two songs rocked. That was Tennis Court by Lord and Lily Allen's Tennis from her new album, West End Girl. You also heard MT Jones in the set there with I Don't Understand. I was clearing up some confusion earlier. I was looking ahead. I was like, Lord's coming up here. I was thinking it was a song from Melodrama, maybe a little Jack Antonoff production, but no, that one's from her debut album, Pure Heroine there, Tennis Court. I'm Gannon, hanging out with you here on this Mother's Day. We got some good tunes coming up. Got a mom jam from Nathaniel Rateliff a little later in the hour. We'll hear one of the most famous songs about moms from the early 2000s. It's not exactly a wholesome mom jam, but it is a mom jam. And because I'm sappy, I gotta be a good son here. It's Mother's Day. Got two songs from some of my mom's favorites, Electric Light Orchestra and Cyndi Lauper on the way. And a little later in the hour, we'll celebrate a birthday for one of the most famous frontmen to ever do it. Here's some new music from Alabama Shakes. They are back with a new single. It's this track, kind of a political protest song that has some lyrical references to gun violence and global warming and a certain big, beautiful ballroom. This one's called American Dream. It's Alabama Shakes on the Current.

On the current, that is Kevin Morby with Javelin, a track 3 on the new album Little Wide Open coming out on Friday, and it sounds like that song is sort of a tone setter. I haven't heard the record yet, but there's a song called Cowtown and a song called Bible Belt later on the track list, and both of those come up as lyrics on that song, so it might be sort of a thesis statement for the new record from Kevin Morby, Little Wide Open. Before that, you heard the innuendo-laden track from Cyndi Lauper. That's 1983's She Bop, and you heard Vampire Bat, that's Glass Animals. American Dream is the name of the new song from Alabama Shakes you heard at the start of that set. Coming up in just a little bit on The Current, going to hear about the funniest song I could think of for a Mother's Day pick. That's coming up, a rock hit from 2003. 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Learn more at z.umn.edu/First Tuesday. We got new music here from Prince. Yes, I can say it again. We got new music here from Prince. This is a track from The Vault that just came out a couple of weeks ago. The first of apparently several Vault tracks that are on the way on this 10-year anniversary of his passing. This is one that was originally written for Celine Dion, recorded back in 1991. It's With This Tear on The Current.

Happy Mother's Day to all the mothers out there, and that includes, of course, it goes without saying, that includes Stacy's mom. That is Fountains of Wayne on the current A Perfect Mother's Day jam. I just had to do it. Come on, you just had to do it. It's right there, Fountains of Wayne, Stacy's mom, Mother's Day. No better way to celebrate. You heard Courtney Barnett before that with Mantis, Benjamin Booker in the set with the bluesy track Violent Shiver, and some new music from the vault, courtesy of Prince, that would be With This Tear. 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Coming up here on The Current, we're going to keep on celebrating. We're going to hear a song from one of the most famous frontmen ever who's got a birthday today. And also, a couple Mother's Day shout-outs. My own mom, you know, some of her favorite bands coming up here in just a couple of minutes. Avett Brothers, ELO. This next one comes from a band who won the Minnesota Music Month Scouting Report poll just last month. And that meant that voters and music lovers across Minnesota think that this band is the one to watch. They're the next big thing. The band's called Bunny Blood. I think when you hear this track, you're probably going to agree with all those voters who spoke their support for this group. It's Bunny Blood with a song called Can You Come Home on The Current.

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You're listening to The Current. Happy Mother's Day to my mom, who put me on that band growing up. It's her favorite band in the world, Electric Light Orchestra, there with a song that takes me back to childhood. It's the great Strange Magic from their breakthrough album, Face the Music. Before that, you heard a new tune from Casey Musgraves. It's Dry Spell. U2 giving us another cause for celebration. That was their song, Pride, and it's Bono's birthday today. Happy 66th birthday to the legendary frontman Bono, who fronts

the band who has more Grammys than any other group in the world. 22 Grammy Awards for U2, a couple hundred million records sold, and the band turns 50 later this year. Kind of crazy. September is the time that you can celebrate the anniversary of their very first band practice. You heard some local music before that. That's Bunny Blood with Can You Come Home? The local band, one of several great local acts playing the current Grand Old Day stage in St. Paul coming up on June 7th. And while we're on the topic of live music coming up here, I want to remind you, Weird Nightmares coming to town. The Canadian punk band's playing the Turf Club on May 27th, and the reason why I bring that up is because you can enter for a chance to win a pair of tickets to that show if you go to thecurrent.org/giveaways. Coming up here on The Current, got another Mom Jam on the way. Nathaniel Rateliff's got you covered for your Mother's Day tunes in a couple minutes. This one is new from Leve. It's Mad Woman.

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0: It's the Avett Brothers on the Current. That's Ain't No Man from their album True Sadness. Going to be celebrating a 10-year anniversary coming up in June. Before that, you heard a song for all the mothers out there. That's a Mother's Day jam. Hey Mama, Nathaniel Rateliff and the Night Sweats. You heard Leve in the set as well. That would be Mad Woman. I'm Gannon, going mad for some good music here on a Sunday night. I'll be hanging out for the next hour. And, you know, it's Mother's Day, so we're going to hear from Soccer Mommy coming up in a little bit on The Current. We'll also hear from the pop punk front woman who Soccer Mommy grew up idolizing, some new tunes from the Black Keys and Death Cab for Cutie, and we'll celebrate an anniversary for a 1994 album that made an entire color iconic. That is all on the way, but first, let's see what shows are going on around town. Let's take a peek at the gig list.
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0: Well, if your mother loves live music and you're looking to treat her tonight, well, there's plenty of options around the Twin Cities. Over at the Parkway Theater in Minneapolis, coming up at 7 p.m., there's Anthony Shore and his all-star band's Elvis tribute going down tonight. 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They're here with Uni Boys. Foxtide is at 7th Street Entry at 8 o'clock, and OB Original and the Black Atlantics continue their residency 9 p.m. at Ice House. Like I said, it's a busy night, all sorts of options, but for my gig list pick, wanted to highlight a local artist I have been into a whole lot lately. I feel like she just rocks out. This is Sophie Hiroko, who's going to be playing Green Room tonight. The show gets started at 7 p.m. with a big bill that includes Quentin Fernandez, Lady Slipper, and One Big Quilt. But this one here comes from Sophie Hiroko. It's a track from just last year. This is Anastasia, the gig list pick on The Current.

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1: Hey, it's Diane. 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

32 years ago today, the world was blessed with an album that merged influences like The Cars, Creep by Radiohead, and even the vocals of barbershop quartets. It's Weezer's Blue Album anniversary today. That right there, one of the signature tracks, the great Buddy Holly on The Current. That album kicked off a career of several more self-titled albums to come with all different color schemes. There's the green album, there's the white album, but none more iconic than that just dead-eyed stare on the Blue Album. Just a classic record there from Weezer. Before Buddy Holly, you heard You Got to Lose. That's the Black Keys covering George Thorogood and the Destroyers. I Can See the Devil, that's a song from S.G. Goodman. And you heard Anastasia, that's Sophie Hiroko, the local artist playing Green Room tonight in Uptown Minneapolis. Show gets started at 7 p.m. with Quentin Fernandez, Lady Slipper, and One Big Quilt on the Bill. You can find that show and many more by heading to thecurrent.org/giglist. You can also win tickets to the show, to different shows when you go to The Current's website. Like, for example, The Current's presenting The Last Dinner Party coming up at Palace Theater on June 5th, just less than a month away, and you can enter for your chance to win a pair of tickets to that show by heading to thecurrent.org/giveaways. 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Tickets and more information at artsmia.org. Coming up here on The Current, we're going to hear from the Fab Four. We'll hear from Soccer Mommy on this Mother's Day. And this one comes from the great Jack White, It's God and the Broken Ribs.

0: waiting for this moment to arise. You were only waiting for this moment to arise. You were only waiting for this moment to arise.
1: On the Current, it's one of the Beatles' most beautiful tunes, The Great Blackbird, a song that Paul McCartney wrote watching the civil rights movement happen from across the Atlantic. And think about that one a lot on this Mother's Day, because I had a pretty cool moment. I went to see Paul when he was at US Bank Stadium last year, brought my mom to the show, and it was her first time ever seeing a Beatle in person, but it was not the first time anyone in her family had seen the Beatles. In fact, her mom went to one of their very first shows in the States down in Florida when they first came over. And Paul McCartney actually told a story about that show when he was here in Minnesota. He talked about playing that song Blackbird, or the inspiration behind that song Blackbird, rather, and explained how he was so motivated by the civil rights movement that when they came across and played that show in Florida and the venue asked that the show be segregated, the Fab Four took their stand and they said, no, I want this to be an integrated show. And well, you don't say no to the Beatles. So it happened. So sort of cool to hear the Beatles obviously on the cutting edge of the civil rights movement there at the time with that great tribute song there, Blackbird, but also sort of cool for a Mother's Day to hear a song that I got to see with my mother. And he told a story about a song that my grandmother got to see live. Super cool moment, super great song there from the Beatles. You heard Gorillaz before that with The Moon Cave. That's a Black Thought collaboration. You heard Soccer Mommy. Gotta play them on Mother's Day. That's Driver. And then Jack White in the set. That would be God and the Broken Ribs. 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While we're talking about Soccer Mommy, well, her big influence, a fellow Nashville rocker, Haley Williams, is on the way in just a couple of minutes. This guy also comes from Nashville. It's Devin Gilfillian. The new tune's called Hold On Hourglass. It's on The Current.

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We are less than a month away from the new Death Cab for Cutie record, I Built You a Tower. It drops on June 5th. That is the lead single, Riptides on the Current. Before that, you heard Hayley Williams, frontwoman for Paramore and deliverer of catharsis on that solo tune, Parachute. Jade Bird in the set with one from her self-titled, And you heard Devin Gilfillian, the Nashville rocker there with Hold On, Hourglass. 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More tips and information at littlemomentscount.org. I'm Gannon, saying farewell here on a Sunday night. Make sure to stick around, because we got the local show coming up here in just a couple of minutes. It's 2 hours of local music, then the great Barb Abney is on after that. You don't want to miss it. Best of luck to all you Timberwolves fans out there. I feel like the best way to manifest a win is by listening to local music. So don't miss the local show. Again, it starts in just a few minutes. I will fade away with a perfect song to fade out to. This is Fade Into You, a cover of the Mazzy Star classic from brilliant vocalists Gregory Allen Isakov and Amelia Meath from Sylvan Esso. It's on the Current.

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Listening to The Current, the local music and cultural programming you hear every day, is made possible in part by the Minnesota Legacy Amendments Arts and Cultural Heritage Fund.